I gave her diamond rings. I gave her everything. I gave her diamond rings. I gave her everything.

Actually, from now, me some boy I play tunes about them can play the best tune and the best community and rare, rah, rah. Massive, trust me. This is a tune, yeah. Look, boy, now you

Hi friends, this is Yulia. I am a musician from Kyiv. Am recording this from the bomb shelter. At this very moment, Russian forces attack our beautiful city. They drop bombs right into the heart of Ukraine. I cry a lot these days, but right now I try to stand strong. And I've gotta say to you, world, we desperately need your help. We fight for truth, dignity, and freedom. I guess these words mean nothing to Russians now. And we also defend you, Europe, because right behind us, on Putin's way, there's you. These people broke into our country, they kill our civilians and lie to the whole world that they are protecting us. I can't tell you how outraged I am. Please, please spread the information about what's happening. Donate to Ukrainian army, send humanitarian help, boycott and isolate Russia in every way possible. Demand your governments to help us stop war in Ukraine and reestablish our territory, because we have a few regions occupied. They've been occupied for years now. Friends, this is a nightmare. I want my life back. I want my dearest ones alive and safe.

Good evening, you're listening to Transients on Kashmir Radio. My name is Lou Drago, and the music you're listening to now has been produced, a lot of it specifically for the show, from Ukrainian artist Super Inter, whose name is Yulia, whose message we heard at the start of the show, which was recorded from a bunker in Kiev. Which is, yeah, a heartbreaking sentence that I never hoped that I would have to say. Tonight we'll be playing a lot of music from friends, colleagues, comrades, and collaborators in Ukraine, many of whom we met during a residency beginning 2019 and continuing in 2020 between Kashmir Radio and VCRC in Kiev, Ukraine. So there's a lot of music planned for you throughout the evening tonight. The intent of this show is to raise funds, to also raise awareness of the situation, well, of the war that's happening in Ukraine at the moment, and provide resources and ways that you can get involved to help in some way. If you can head to the Kashmir Radio show page, we've consolidated a lot of resources there, links, so you can offer either housing, of course money, medication and medical supplies are in high demand. There are links there if you are able to drive and pick people up from the border somewhere. There are so many people mobilizing and helping around this issue, which is incredible to see. But of course, as it's all very grassroots, everybody is just kind of putting their different efforts together. It's also a little bit disorganized. I guess this is what happens when somebody invades somebody else's country. It's not exactly planned for. So this infrastructure is being built as we speak. So yeah. We've consolidated these links, so hopefully that helps to navigate the situation a little bit easier. So if you have something that you're willing to share, willing to do to help the situation, then you can find more information there. And other than that, we will be playing a lot of excellent music tonight from our collaborators in Ukraine. So stay tuned.

Winter. In fact, it's actually all productions of her own music, this show, some of which were made specifically for this episode of Transients. It's a rebroadcast from last year, because tonight we're playing a bunch of music from all our Ukrainian friends and comrades and collaborators and colleagues, and also sharing a lot of resources as to how people can help with the war in Ukraine. We're sending all our love and solidarity to all of those affected by the war.

0: Welcome back. You are listening to Transients on Kashmir Radio. My name is Lou Drago. In the last hour you've been listening to has been a mix by Super Inter. It's actually comprised of all of her own music, some of which was made especially for this show. Super Inter is a musician based in Ukraine. And tonight on Kashmir we are spending the evening to play back a bunch of music that we've had over the last years, produced by our friends and collaborators in Ukraine. I met Super Inter or Yulia as part of a residency that I was a part of in 2019, along with some others from Kashmir Radio, and yeah, it's been a pleasure to keep in touch and work together. And it, yeah, of course, it's also all the more terrifying to know that your friends are in such precarious situations. So we hope that sharing their music on the airwaves tonight reaches many listeners, and that their messages reach you also. There are many ways you can help and get involved, from greeting people who are fleeing Ukraine, to housing people if you have a spare room, to donating money, of course, or medication. Medication is in high demand. Transport also, if people are willing to be driving there to collect people, taking people across the border. It's also something that's desperately needed. In any case, we have a lot of resources that we've compiled from various sources, and these will be available on the Kashmir website. So please head there and check how you can be of assistance to support all of those who are affected in Ukraine. And enjoy the rest of the programming tonight.
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2: I'm already starting to feel a bit sick. What? It hasn't even started yet. Well, why can't I see anything? It's still loading. Oh. Should be, it should be working now.
3: Whoa, jeez.

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1: In financial news, the Ombudsman has received a slew of complaints from friends to investigate music conglomerate Cloudcore for tax fraud and consumer rights violations, going so far as to charge customers £1,000 per song. The CEO, Senor Core, has neglected to comment.
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Hey Ravens, just popped in to let you know about the Innocent Boy and Girl Ravers lines. 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

0: We're surrounded by guardians. 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What spells have we left?
1: Scorpion attack?
0: Ew.
1: Ice morph. 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
0: Too cold. Too bright. Hard now.
1: I guess we're going to have to use it.
0: No, not...
1: Yep. Nectar. The siren songs will distract them. Just try not to get lost in the source, okay?
0: I hate you.

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Started in Ukraine winter 2019, when strongly felt the need to change gender balance in lineups. To create field of visibility for female musicians, Women's Sound permanently organizes parties, podcasts, holds residencies, and leads workshops. Today I will introduce you with Ukrainian female musicians of different genres of electronic music.

to all my dead animals. Actually, this track is dedicated to all her palettes and the talent they spend together. Artist feels that Dallas is an initiation for salvage horses. To survive different losses, people come up with different rituals. Dance is one of the most ancient rituals ever, therefore it is a dance.

mountains. It was time of deep self-exploration and transformation. This track is based on those field recordings. It's a story about Mavka's nostalgic emotional memories about this time.

Super winter, long chains. In this track, I explore which elements are crucial for the rhythmical pattern and which can be left aside, modified, moved, and still the meaning will be preserved. Another thing to do there is push together order and chaos, predictable structure and unpredictable, variations generated by the algorithms. They meet and affect each other. This is why the track is called Long Chains. There are the long chains of processing devices that create

Cruiser 103 by Noise Synth. This track has several versions since 2017, mostly danceable. This particular version is made for our podcast. It is more sophisticated and minimalistic. She adds, well, since I often walk around Brussels 103, where the psychiatric hospital is located in the forest, I named this track in its honor.

Syracuse, track called Bolero. This is a live jam recording based from simple bolero rhythm that starts to perplex by brazen drum and bass beat as delirium develops in story. The dramatic development of bolero directed at maintaining a rhythm with a constant shift, marking their culmination, total idiosity, in which all meanings would disappear. She feels that she has found an endless source of self-irony.

En Alan Grimard le representative of academic electroacoustic music, as well as she is electronic music composer Jana Slabanska.

next track is Organic Technology, the new track from Burning Woman. Currently Kyiv-based musician, originally from the eastern part of Ukraine, from Donetsk. This is what she says about the track. This track combines natural sounds like the birds singing in a national park and rain. I recorded on my balcony with digitally synthesized sounds and processed samples. I was making it just for fun at first and had no idea what and when will come out of it. But then I decided that it's worth finishing and created a few versions of the track. This is the second one. Hold

Also, I want to represent my track Dice 2 from upcoming album Cards Against Humanity. It's a track about coincidences in life, about good luck, bad luck, but still passion to play.

track by Nakazawa. Track called Scrubs. This is what she says. I think some solutions come to me from the subconscious, while other scraps of thoughts or examples do not come to us together randomly, because I am constantly looking for the right solutions in comprehend,

0: patch. We machine generator. We analog. Frequential is analog. In channel we for analog clock knob frequency wave analog electron control wave voltage wave for synthesize electricity and
1: I'm gonna go to the next one.

our system must necessarily dictate the terms of its interpretation? No. Would you agree with the statement that any unit of content in any given system is meaning? Yes. Do you believe that any unit of object that consists of constructed words is essentially a normative framework for interpreting reality in the form of an unfallacious one? Yes. Have you clearly alienated to yourself in one by the conceptual apparatus that separates from the unit of content from what you could call the noise?

0: truth with no. Do you subscribe to the principle that each individual syntactical unit of a given speech act must necessarily obviate its own essentially arbitrary nature in order to successfully denote meaning or value of a metaphysical nature?
1: Yes.
0: Have you found yourself tempted to articulate a new conception of subject-object relations that attempts to de-reify the categorical constructs that have hitherto constrained the discourse in this area?
1: No.

0: objects in potentially ideological positions?
1: Yes. Would you disagree with the argument that a given conception of epistemic certainty is by definition adopted by the community subscribing to its corresponding language game as an essentially accurate representation of reality?
2: Yes.
1: But do you not then leave yourself vulnerable to the criticism that your position purposely obscures the terms upon which it defines its axioms?
2: No.
1: Is a conception that not really is based upon which one might thrust oneself into a position where any appearance assumes the authority of the qualitative objective speech act?
2: No.
1: Do you feel that you found a way of squaring the circle, so to speak, insofar as any phrenology essentially incompatible, arguably even incomprehensible nature of the fact of our own consciousness on the one hand and on the other hand?
2: Yes,
1: but are you going to begin the question of how to avoid an infinite regress?
2: Not necessarily.
1: Do you consider yourself someone who can successfully avoid equivocating between opposing lexicographical orders, even when doing so both advances your argument and more easily slip off the radar of your interlocutor?
2: No.
1: I think we'd agree that

I'm in the washing, mommy, the washing, mommy, the washing, mommy, the washing, mommy, the washing, mommy, the washing, mommy, the washing, mommy, the washing, mommy, the washing, mommy, the washing, mommy, the washing, mommy, the washing, mommy, the washing, mommy, the washing, mommy, the washing, mommy, the washing, mommy, the washing, mommy, the washing, mommy, the washing, mommy, the washing, 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

Somebody have to stand up and defend the children till the end. War for cease. Papa cry for justice and mama ball for peace. Baby crying and you don't have nothing at all for eat. Nuclear power, them have it done cheap. Still every day the energy prices increase. Tell the Spanish and the Frenchmen and the Portuguese. Go on the American men and the Chinese. Go on the Russian and the West Indies. When Africa unite, the world with no peace. More peace, more peace, more peace. Man, I got jail because them grocery system say it illegal for them sow seeds. Then come and make big environmental speech. Volume on the instrumental, please. Me tell the hypocrite them for settle and ease. More peace, more peace, more peace.

0: Hi, this is Agata and Ola from Girls to the Front. 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
1: Girls to the Front is not only our radio show at Radio Capital, but also a broader initiative that we started in 2015, and we are based in Warsaw, Poland. As Girls to the Front, we organize concerts of girls and queer musicians from...
2: Tudod, mi ezzel a macsunk? 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
3: Abroad, parties, performances, panel discussions, play DJ sets, and publish our own feminist queer zine. 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We wanted to support the youths, book inspiring artists when Poland lacks such initiatives. Soon, our country political situation only confirmed the need for a safe space for girls, trans, non-binary, and intersex people, where they can share their art and music and express themselves without cis men interrupting them. In our radio show at Radio Capital, we try to reflect the various activities that we have in Girls to the Front initiative. So we read fragments of the zines, we invite inspiring artists and play music made by girls and queers.
4: We love the theme of the Ear Has to Travel radio show, as we both believe that lyrics and stories behind songs and music are often understated. So we are happy that thanks to Eastern Day's program, we had a chance to match and to take over each other's shows this week. We wanted to use this opportunity to take a closer look at Polish songwriters that we believe are interesting, that present different music genres, and these that undertake important social and political topics in their music, in their lyrics. Let's say we basically wanted to give you a tiny curated sample of our music scene with a context, with the stories behind them.
3: In the first half of our show, we'll just introduce you to a couple of songs and talk about them a little bit. We chose both songs in English and in Polish, and hopefully you will be able to enjoy both. And in the second part of the show, we have a short interview with a singer-songwriter, Calliope, who is one of our favorite Warsaw singer-songwriters. The majority of the songs that we chose for today were created in the let's say last 2 years, but we also have one from the 80s that we would like to start with. So the first song that we chose for you is Lipstick on the Glass by the band Manam, that was active in the late 70s, or since the late 70s, mostly in the 80s in Poland, that had, at least during that time, kind of like a post-punk new wave vibe. The band was fronted by the singer Kora, also known as Olga Jackowska, or Olga Jackowska, also known as Kora. Like, we mostly chose this song because of its queer.
0: Én azt mondom rádió, te azt mondod
2: Lamacsun.
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0: can't care about what you did or why you did it. 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
1: I'm two with them boys in my bed, I know. 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
0: I can't care about what you did or why you did it. It ain't got nothing to do with me, look, bro. That's not my business. When that shit over, get took all them tents that are at the ceiling. Nigga, you do what you do, get in that car, check your ass fishing. Just clean your hands. 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

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Punching, we all got DaVinci in my pocket. About 50 niggas talking about they robbing. 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It's getting itchy. When you see me in the club, niggas, you all money mentioned. 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It cost me a pretty penny. 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Niggas playing like they wish. Shoot away with a pussy nigga. Find another kidney, pouring fives in the soda, trying to buy another kidney. I'm a baller, and she know I'll never call unless it's off. And that you breaking gang, no, I'm never faking. I got gas tapes on Mason's, my nephew named Mason. Who really wanna shake? They just study your wallet. My old head, Jason, riding on right. Whip Caucasian on the game that I claim. I just made a roof bonus. That's a two grit extinct team, and we don't do no playing. Wake him up, shake him up, chop and make him go, Mayday man down, I guess he thought he was shook. Run up on Draco, shit, I wish a nigga would. He must not buy, but shit, I guess it's understood. What's the deal though? Man, who rip. It's the rule, now everybody got a feel for. Are you gon' ride for me? Are you gon' kill for me? Pull it to this rock right here, cause we for real thuggin'. 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I can ride a movie, I will recreate the Exorcist. I'm heaven sent. Nigga, think twice who you messin' with. Giving niggas hell, cause up top they say the devil's full. Shit, crazy. Ain't that shit crazy? All this rap music, sneak dissing is amazing. Silly ass niggas, please get your BMI now. 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

0: that's what I did. 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Pretty old, I rated 15 perks. Said, baby, have my kids. 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She know I'm full of shit. Let's go. 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I'm done on my time. I'm right.
1: You see the title right here, I'm 1G. 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
1: 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Fuck that dog like V. Knock that rock, that P. I made it out of my sock, can't hold my Glock. 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Two-tone AP, yeah, I'm fucked. 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
2: 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I got your wheel, I'm here. First shot, first shot, first shot, first shot.

0: They tell me that I'm everything she want. 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Ain't want it to be her, but I already know it's just a rope. Why I gotta watch it play out today? I told this bitch I like her face, I wanna fuck, can't be your friend. Twin hit my phone, he say he came off a brand new gent. 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Look too late for me to care about you, you did what fuck you did. I'm watching all this happen real time, karma meet me again. I lost my brother for no fucking reason,
1: fuck
0: she made me sick.
1: But
0: life all I drink, whoever you pray to is a bitch. I'm knowing what I did, but was it wrong? It make no sense. She tell me it don't matter right or wrong, but you getting what you deserve. But I ain't do no wrong, it's out my eyes, so why it hurt? I told us when I lay, but I never break down a perk. I don't wanna know y'all ever sell y'allself short, please know your worth. And if you ain't got it, go and find it. So say you keep a Glock, cause he ain't killing shit with kindness. The bitch better tell she know it, she want me call her your highness, I might. She tell me she love me, she want me ever leave her life. Can't make no promises, cause Lil Boogie got different sights. Like, you know how it is, everything ends.

Had a mug of my distance, a whole lot of trust. 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That's what you gon' find. Yo, sit right here, that's what you gon' find. Triangle of J, I put a cross. Shot a rap back from my third eye. So tryna pop more purse, no surprise. So I'll be tossing, Brody got a dumb eye. Brody got a dumb eye. I ain't finna be stressed, I'll buy no piss. Especially when no piss, that ain't my piss. First I go read up and then break it down and count to the dance and do it again. I'm about my business, I'm about my business. I'm about to do a money split. That's for singles, fives and tens. I got 30s on top, but 30s, I know fives and tens. Not no 15s or 20s or nothing like that. Matter of fact, they just fool, I'll be right back. They like, how the hell you be staying with these shits? You ain't had to break your back on that. OG got me for the love. I gotta snipe that script every time I come on. Real end by 30s and think it's a man. If you still believing that, you're so ashamed. Tell my God, runs it through my fans. Run on my girl, I'm brushing it out. MGs, MGs on MGs, I'm doing it alone. I'm 11, 5 a.m., I'm 7 a.m. I'm 11, 5 a.m., just like, smoke a blood, ain't gotta tell my fans. I don't know, I can trip about none. You live by the phew, you die by the phew. You live by the gun, you die by the gun. You live by the sword, you die by the sword. I still got a couple years, so I get on four. Yeah, I think it's up. She get high enough, so she think I don't want. I ain't going for that shit, though. Hell no, not from now. When I'm popping this Rossi right here in my head, it feel like truly. Until they start to sound just like the lies in USA. You can hear how I feel, just all them lies in USA. Until it's all broken, what you want. I'm still 10 toes and I can't fake. I'm still 10 toes and I can't fake. Pop on my jello, that's my idea of pace. I don't want none of that bullshit that you taking. You been starting trouble with all that bullshit that you taking. Fall asleep to sunlight, my arms crushed, it's like a pure core. Smoking shooters out of my car. Catch that script every month, used to be giving for me.

0: How much of this is inspired by Selena?
1: A lot of it, dude. A lot of it.
0: How many songs would you say?
1: So now everyone's gonna be listening. Is this one passing? Is this one passing?
0: Your first real love.
1: First real love, yeah.
0: Talk about living together.
1: Living with her.
0: How hard was it to get over that?
1: It was really tough. I don't know if I'm still over it yet. I think that I'm definitely like in another place, and I think we definitely went our separate ways, and I love her and I want her to be awesome, but there's things that remind me of her. Yeah, it's my first real love.
0: You worried that maybe you met her too early?
1: Yeah, I wrote a song, actually didn't make the album, but it was called If I Would Have Met You in 5 Years. It's like, how true is that? How many people go through life and end up meeting someone and it just feels so right, but it's just the wrong time?
0: He doesn't find anybody serious.
1: You know, it always sucks when you see someone you love with someone else, but I just want her to be happy, honestly. I just want her to be happy.
0: You still talk? Never pick up the phone and just say, hey, what are you doing? And chat for a few minutes or...

0: fingers up. Middle fingers up.
1: Middle fingers up. Put your middle fingers up.
0: Middle fingers up.
1: Middle fingers up.
0: Middle fingers
1: up. Put your middle fingers up.
2: Like, ooh.

like that twin, like that twin, like that twin, like that twin, like that twin, like that twin, like that twin, like that twin, like that twin, like that twin, like that twin, like that twin, like that twin, like that twin, like that twin, like that twin, like that twin, like that twin, like that twin, like that twin, like that twin, like that twin, like that twin, like that twin, like that twin, like that twin, like that twin, like that twin, like that twin, like that twin, like that twin, like that twin, like that twin, like that twin, like that twin, like that twin, like that twin, like that twin, like that twin, like that twin, like that twin, like that twin, like that twin, like that twin, like that twin, like that twin, like that twin, like that twin, like that twin, like that twin, like that twin, like that twin, like that twin, like that twin, like that twin, like that twin, like that twin, like that twin, like that twin, like that twin, like that twin, like that twin, like that twin, like that twin, like that twin, like that twin, like that twin, like that twin, like that twin, like that twin, like that twin, like that twin, like that twin, like that twin, like that twin, like that tw

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tracks up,

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0: hogy...
1: A La Machun Rádiót az italműhely támogatja.
2: Undertones that weirdly are completely lost in the English version, or at least are much less visible in the English version. It's a story of two women with a lot of queer baiting in it. The song in Polish is clearly more queer because Polish language requires from the verb to state the gender of the person, as opposed to, you know, what happens in English. So actually in English it kind of loses its queer vibe, but we hope that, you know, now knowing that there is something, you will be able to maybe imagine the lyrics being more queer than they sound in English. The song was created in the 80s, so it was pretty unusual for that time for a song to have queer lyrics, at least in Poland. Didn't have like the whole queer core or anything like that happening at that time, and it made me incredibly happy the first time I've heard it, and I've heard, you know, like the queer context, and I was so surprised, but also really, really happy that a song like this exists, and that's why we wanted to start with this one. The band Manam was recording both in Polish and in English, so, you know, we're obviously sharing with you the English version so you can hear the lyrics and focus on them for a little bit. So I think without any further introduction, let's listen to Lipstick on the Glass by Manam.
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4: Ez a dalmat a Gergő Show, ez a dalmat.

It was Manam, Lipstick on the Glass. While we were listening to the song, I was actually thinking how people must have been in denial back then. Like, it was a highly recognized band, the song was playing in many more or less conservative households, I imagine. But still, I don't think there was, like, you know, a scandal like, oh, Cora is singing about lesbian love. I mean, maybe there was, I wasn't even born yet, but there's no, like, trace of the song to be, like, one of the queer items of the 80s. Even you weren't sure if it is really queer or maybe it is something you have wishful thought yourself into and it's just an artistic expression or whatever. Or I don't know, maybe even though there was a lack of queer representation in Polish mainstream music, people like cared less, weren't so triggered to look for what is now sadly called by the Polish right wing, the LGBT propaganda. So yeah, Cora could freely sing about the love of two women and got away with it. Like, people just didn't notice or something. In any case, we're happy that she did, and it's just so weird to think that even though it's 20

0: 2021, it's been almost 40 years, and such song in mainstream pop could provoke a bigger scandal now.
1: I think it's actually easy to be in denial about this. Like, before I got really into the lyrics of this song, I thought that, you know, maybe it's just a, you know, song that was sung by men, but I don't know, the female singer is accidentally, or I mean, obviously not accidentally singing this in this one. And yeah, I mean, you know, like, if you want to be in denial, you will find the way to be in denial about it. You know, it could kind of like pass on the radio because the singer was, you know, like famous, or maybe not famous, but was recognized as a heterosexual woman who was in relationship with men. So, you know, maybe she could kind of take this persona for a second as an art move. No, we didn't really have like openly queer musicians, especially not lesbians. I don't think so.
0: And it didn't really change since the 80s, speaking about mainstream music, of course, but the radio, the charts, it's just so straight, geez.
1: Yeah, we didn't even get like a, you know, like a lesbian folk singer that I would expect we should get at some point in the history of Polish music. Like, get me a Polish, you know, folk lesbian singer.
0: Yep, exactly.
1: Okay, so even though we don't have like a classic lesbian folk singer in Polish history of music, but we do have a queer band created by two female musicians called Didi Bebe and Viana Seszmate that was inspired by early 20th century bands or orchestras performing on Polish streets and Jewish poetry. And I think it's like the closest we get to, you know, like a folky sounds created by queer female musicians.
0: We have also chosen the Lipe brand Viana Seszmate for this episode because of their amazing translation and interpretation of Zoe Leonard's poem I Want a President. It is a song they have recorded in 2019, so we're back in 21st century. And taking into consideration the escalation of situation and horrible acts of our so-called government, this song just gets more and more relatable. The original poem is already iconic pretty much since its publication in the 90s. Then it gained its recognition back during American elections 2016, when Miki Blanco read it on camera for Dazed magazine. And now having the Polish interpretation, I think it really hits me even stronger. It is also a sad realization that once again, time passes and things, the power structures remain the same. It is kind of sickening.
1: Yeah, definitely. And I mean, it also, I think, became like slightly more famous just before the last presidential election in Poland. I remember that the Lipe brand Viana Seszmate's main singer Maya published a like short video just before the presidential election. So, you know, we could like dream for a second about having a different president. And yeah, and you know, like the kind of vibe that it's there like doesn't leave us now, taking into consideration the current political climate in Poland. Maya was pretty close to the majority of the lyrics that are there, but you know, she made some adaptations to make it sound more suitable for a Polish context.
0: Yes, exactly. So first, to remind ourselves the great lyrics of Zoe Leonard's poem, let's listen to Miki Blanco, who recites I Want a President, and then you'll hear Prezydentka by Lipe brand Viana Seszmate, which is the Polish translation and musical interpretation of the poem.
2: I want a dyke for president. I want a person with AIDS for president. And I want a fag for a vice president. And I want someone with no health insurance. And I want someone who grew up in a place where the earth is so saturated with toxic waste that they didn't have a choice about getting leukemia. I want a president that had an abortion at 16. And I want a candidate who isn't the lesser of two evils. And I want a president who lost their last lever to AIDS, who still sees that in their eyes every time they lay down to rest, who held their lever in their arms and knew they were dying. I want a president who stood in line at the clinic, at the DMV, at the welfare office, who's been unemployed and played off, and sexually harassed, and gay bashed, and deported. I want someone who has spent the night in the tombs, and had a cross burned on their lawn and survived rape. I want someone who has been in love and been hurt, who respects sex, who has made mistakes and learned from them. I want a black woman for president. I want someone with bad teeth. Someone who's eaten hospital food. Someone who cross-dresses and has done drugs and been in therapy. I want someone who's committed civil disobedience. And I want to know why we started learning somewhere down the line that a president is always a clown. Always a John, never a hooker. Always a boss, never a worker. Always a thief and never caught.
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1: So once again, that was Miki Blanco reading Zoe Leonard's poem I Want a President, and right after that you've heard to the song Presidentka, which is Maya Luxenburg's way of adapting the poem. Maya is a singer in the band Die Liebe Band Wiana Seszmaty, and they are also famous for creating a Polish version of Bella Ciao song. It kind of became an unofficial anthem of the women's strike in October, mostly because ciao sounds like ciało, which means body in Polish. So they kind of played with this word and changed the lyrics so it could be a pro-choice song. Last year we've spent a lot of time on the streets protesting, and music was very, very important to us. So we're really glad that we're getting songs that reflect what is happening in Poland and that give us some more energy and motivation to protest and to go out onto the streets, because even if you're very, very passionate about the issues that are happening, it's not always easy to have the strength and energy and motivation to get out and to like go to another protest, even though we know that they are barely changing anything.
2: Get angry again. Thanks.
1: Yeah, I mean, it was such a terrible year, you know, like we were and we still are in the middle of a pandemic. So, you know, getting like being so tired with this and still getting the energy to go out to protest definitely required a lot of motivation to do it. But even before the women's strike in October, we already spent some time demonstrating when the queer community was attacked by, first of all, Polish president, who was saying that LGBTQ is just an ideology and not real people, and then by numerous politicians. This brings us to another song that we want to play for you now that has a strong political context, and it's Proste Hasło, which translates into simple slogan, by this Polish rapper Siksa. So to give you a little bit more of context, of political context, what was happening is that the song was created as an answer to police being extremely brutal towards queer community that was trying to save queer activists from being jailed. And there was this very infamous night from August 7th till August 8th that was already dubbed in some media as kind of Polish Stonewall. I don't fully agree with this, because I think, like, first of all, the premise of what was happening was slightly different, and secondly, unfortunately, it didn't yet bring as much change as the Stonewall did. But it was a night where actually almost 50 queer activists were arrested after the riots on one of the Polish main streets, and Siksa in their song is rapping about community and solidarity and in a way trying to stay together, even though obviously the Polish government doesn't want you to be strong as together as queer community. Yeah, I think the last year's protest, first on August against queer community and then during women's strike, like finally showed the scale and maybe exposed how brutal can police be. Something that was, I think, before mostly hidden from media and hidden from the public eye.
3: The simple slogan in the title of the song is basically Raz, dwa, trzy, jebać psy, which we could translate into 1, 2, 3, AC, AB, it rhymes too. But the original Polish version is like stronger, like, you know, fuck the cops. Anyway, it is a simple slogan, but it holds so much power in it. The energy of a huge crowd screaming this during demonstrations to get there is actually amazing. I think it is also important to notice that the topic of police brutality, as Ola mentioned, finally appeared in public discussion discussion. Of course, abuse of power comes as no surprise, yes, but I think that this situation actually surprised many people. And more of them from different backgrounds are realizing that the government, the police, power structures in our country do not protect us. And there's more, not only do they not protect us, but also they attack us, they assault us. And we need our community and we need solidarity in order to create a safer space for everyone. We may not agree on certain topics, we might have different goals and beliefs, but we must work together, protect and support each other. This song supports this message. There's also a music video, so go check it out on YouTube as well. I think it is quite powerful and it reminds us where we should direct our anger at. If something bad happens, it's not the police or government that will help you, it's your community. Of course, there are people who think that the slogan is too aggressive or too vulgar and we should talk nicely first. Well, what happened to my friends and what happened to many other people on the streets in the arrest? Well, that was fucking brutal and it was unacceptable. There was no room for nice chat with the police. And I cannot comment it in any other way than raz, dwa, trzy, jebać psy. 1, 2, 3, ACAB. So let's hear the song. It's Siksa, proste hasło.

0: Okay, so the song that you've just heard was Shiksa Proste Hasło, and before that you've heard also Prezydentka by Die Liebe Band Wiana se Szmaty, which is a Polish version of the poem I Want a President by Zoe Leonard. So I think with this song we're gonna kind of close the political context of the song lyrics that were created during the last year or during the last 2 years. We're gonna move to maybe more chill topics, hopefully. How do you feel about it, Agata?
1: Well, I know which song you chose next and which particular lyric caught your eye, and I don't think it's that chill, but yeah, we're just kind of changing the perspective now.
0: Agata, you are obviously right that it's maybe not as chill as I first thought. So we chose a song No Reason Was Ever Given by Polish band Rosa Wertow. They represent a completely different both style and I think the way of using lyrics than the musicians that we chose before and whose songs we chose before. I have this impression that they mostly use vocals as just like another instruments rather than telling the story in the lyrics. I don't know, how do you feel about it?
2: Well, I think I could agree with you that it's not as much about the lyrics themselves, but the way they are using their voices.
0: Many of their songs, they have this kind of like shoegazy vibe that, you know, that make you very easy to even recognize the lyrics in many of them. And, you know, like even with this one, I still have no idea what is happening like in the first verse. So, you know, at the beginning of the song, but I chose it for like the one line that speaks to me on some very weird level in some deep emotional way that, okay, so I'm just gonna tell you the lyrics before we play the song. Anyway, the line that kind of drew me into this song or that made me choose it for our radio show today is, life is what you make it, but simply I cannot take it anymore. And I just, you know, like love this vibe of, you know, being in control of your life and still fucking it up, you know, kind of like being slightly unhappy about it. I think that's like my emo teenager kicking in here. So definitely, Agata, you were right that it's not as chill as I wanted to, you know, introduce this song.
1: Yep, definitely a great song to listen to when you feel like you fucked something up. So we highly recommend it. So this is Rosa Wertow, No Reason Was Ever Given.

0: It was The Elzaveta of No Reason Was Ever Given. With this song, we close the first half hour of our show today. We hope that we managed to introduce you to many different Polish artists, both from the 80s and, you know, the ones that were creating in the last couple of years. And now we're gonna move to the second part of our show.
1: The last half an hour was basically us talking about music and songwriting from the perspective of listeners. Now we would like to dive deeper into the topic, you know, look at the process from the perspective of an artist. And that's why we have invited a special guest for a small interview.
0: Our guest here is singer-songwriter Olivia, who performs under the name Calliope.
1: Hi Olivia, welcome. It's so nice having you here with us.
2: Hi.
0: Can you start by telling us about your project and your music? How did you start making music?
2: Yeah, sure. So I started writing my first lyrics somewhere around 15, because I've always knew I wanted to sing, I guess. But then around 16, I picked up a guitar that I borrowed from my high school friend. And immediately after, you know, learning first chords, I started writing little songs and short melodies, and that's how it started pretty much. And then 2 years later, I started recording stuff and putting them out.
1: That's so cool. And what is it that you're writing about most often?
2: Well, I guess my music might seem like it's about romantic love a lot, but it's not so much as it seems. I think a lot about friendships, because that's what I'm trying to figure out constantly. And, you know, about romantic love, obviously, too, but I guess about pretty simple things that everyone goes through every day, but maybe not everyone is so eager to, you know, admit, even if, you know, in front of themselves, I guess. That's what I hope that people will get out of my songs, that they will listen to my song and they will think that, oh, I can feel it. You know, I've been hiding this, but I can feel it.
0: So what's the biggest challenge when it comes to writing lyrics?
2: There are many challenges. I think that when you still feel like you haven't found your style yet, and when you are not so much validated as an artist, I guess there are many challenges. But one of the biggest, I think, would be differentiating things and ideas from the good ones and bad ones, and like deciding where should I put my energy. You know, when you have many ideas, it's sometimes difficult to, you know, to realize that, because you are not so much distanced from your experiences. I've actually heard a very good advice lately from a great songwriter that I very much admire, that just finish all of your ideas. Just record stuff, and after you finished, you know, after you finished recording demos, then you will decide what is good and what is not. But this is really difficult, because then you have to put your energy and your time into something that, you know, might not be good later. And this is, I feel like, a constant challenge to continue on doing and making things, even, you know, despite the fact that they might not be good later. So I think it's very, very important to remember that, after all, you do not do things to be good or to only to make good songs, but to grow, like, as an artist. And you have to, you know, like, fail and make bad songs to also make good ones. So this is what I'm trying to figure out, to, you know, to not think about the fact that some of the things that I do won't be good, but just to finish them and just to do the things that are in my head and not overthink them.
1: Yeah, I think it's a great approach, because even if you think or feel that the song turns out bad, then it's still the time and effort you put in it that it is about learning.
2: It's very important to remember why you have started doing that, because when you start putting yourself out there, you start thinking about what other people might think and how you will be perceived while performing. But it's not why people start making things and creating stuff. They start because they have to express themselves, and you just have to keep that in mind.
1: Exactly. So talking about starting, do you usually start with lyrics or with music, or maybe they both somehow are created at the same time? How does it work for you?
2: I usually start with lyrics. It's hard for me to make music and to not know what vibe should I get from the song or what the song is about. It's usually lyrics first and then music, because, you know, after lyrics you at least know to some extent what is the vibe of the song, and, you know, usually lyrics gets a little changed in the process. There are some exceptions, but not very often. Yeah.
0: So both of your lyrics and the way you sing seem very intimate and personal, and I'm curious, how do you navigate this level of intimacy when you perform live?
2: My music is usually described as intimate and personal because it reflects me as a person. I don't know how to describe how I navigate the level of intimacy when I perform live, because I've never been doing any different thing, you know, when it comes to performing live. And it's just, you know, the only way for me to do that is to do the way I do it. And, you know, I guess it reflects the person I am, because usually with people I am very distant and I barely remember someone's name, or I am very close to them and I get very engaged in the relationship, at least in my head, you know, someone is my best friend. So my relationships with people are usually very distant or very intense. And you know, my relationship with music is obviously very intense, and it came from a very intense love for music and listening to artists that I love. So it's just, it reflects, you know, intimacy and being personal. It just reflects me as a person, which I think is a good thing, because after all, I want to be, you know, honest in my songwriting. So
1: we can feel that, and we felt that because we obviously heard you live and it is honest, and that is very alluring, I guess. So who inspires you as an artist?
2: So many people, and I think I've always searched for like very strong female representations, because I've grown up in a very traditional household and patriarchal community, let's say, and family. So it's always something that I've been subconsciously searching for, and that's what inspires me until today, to see strong female representations, not only in music but also in, you know, filmmaking or different, you know, forms of art.
0: Are there any particular artists that I know inspire you now, or when you started creating, did it change in any way?
2: I think it changes, yes. There are so many that it's difficult for me to start like mentioning names, because there are so many. But I remember I started writing music because I've been a huge fan of Warpaint, of this band that, you know, now I listen hardly ever to. And now I listen to a lot of older music, I guess. Influences such as, you know, Fiona Apple, or also contemporary songwriters such as Angel Olsen. Or when I was listening to Warpaint, I got into bedroom pop a lot, and people around my age, like Clem Creevy from Cherry Glazer, or Claro, that I've been a huge fan of since, you know, she was putting music back in, you know, 2016. Oh, I've been into late 90s and early 2000s music, like Imogen Heap or The Cardigans or Nicole Case or Tori Amos and Fiona Apple. And this is what's been really inspiring to me lately.
0: So I'm gonna ask you a little bit more about this, because I was a huge Tori Amos fan when I was a kid. I mean, when I was like, I don't know, 15 or 14, and I was a true psycho fan that, you know, like followed her on different tours and, you know, had to do very weird things to like get into her gigs. And she usually talks about her songs a little bit like, I know, like her friends, or she refers to a song as a she usually. Do you have this relationship with your songs in any way?
2: I do think of them as of friends, yes, but I do refer to music as she, because I've said before that I think music is like my best friend that I can tell anything to, and it's more like when I think about music, I think of my best friend, and songs kind of do. But, you know, when I think of music or songwriting, singing, I don't mean only songwriting but also listening to music. And I think that listening to music and being a fan of music is for me more important than making music. So yes, I understand this way of thinking of music and songs, because, you know, music can be your friend and songs can be your friend.
1: Often songs remind us of certain events, so they remind me of, I don't know, some old stories, some old friends.
2: And they can help you, and they can help you process things, and you can have a relationship with songs and with music. I think when you are open enough, you can get a lot lot out of simple words and simple melody. They can give you so much when you are going through something difficult and when nobody understands you but a song.
1: Yeah, it's like a diary. Sometimes when I listen to a song that, I don't know, I listen to during a heartbreak or a meltdown or whatever, I remind myself about how I used to feel. It's a reminder that I grew as a person and I don't feel this way anymore, but I used to feel that, and it's important.
2: I very often try not to come back to the music that I've listened to a long time ago because it's very triggering. It's like meeting your old friends that you know was not a great impact, you know, but you meet them and it kind of triggers your emotions, and then you listen to a song that you have been listening during a breakup and it does the same exact thing.
1: So I guess that music can not only be your friend but can also be your toxic friend. I must admit that actually sometimes when I feel low, I listen to some triggering music from the past to actually feel worse and to punish myself somehow. It's a vicious circle. I don't know why I do it, but I feel like I'm not the only one.
2: I've mentioned that I don't listen to Warpaint anymore, and it's not because I love them. I still love them. I'm a huge fan, but their music can just, you know, make me feel like I'm 16 again, which wasn't a great age for me. So I try not to do that so much, but I would like to listen to those songs like just for the sake of them, you know, being good, because they are very good songs, but it's impossible. Sometimes I wish I could do that, but you know, maybe it's a good thing because, as you said, we grow as people and it's a sign of it.
1: Sure, maybe sacrificing a song in order to heal is not such a bad deal after all. Let's just hope no more good songs are ruined by bad memories. So the last question we have for you today is, what is the song with the best lyrics ever?
2: This is such a difficult question. You know, any Fiona Apple song and Joanna Newsom song, I guess. I tend to be very, very impressed by songwriting that I know I cannot myself write. I am very much impressed by very cinematic lyrics that create their own time and space and that are like little worlds that you can step into. You know, Nicole Kay's songs, or Jason Molina was also a huge impact on me, I guess, or is still. But it's difficult. I don't think I have only one song or even one songwriter that I can, you know, count as the best, but I've been listening to a lot of Joanna Newsom lately, I would say. I have one on me, the whole album. One huge, great, the best lyric ever. That's only because I've been listening to this album lately, you know. In a month I will give you a different answer.
1: Yeah, sure, of course. It's a great choice though. Unfortunately, our time on air slowly comes to an end, so this is where we would like to say thank you so much, Olivia, for this small interview, for sharing your experiences and thoughts, your perspective on songwriting and music. It was lovely to have you on the show, but before we say goodbye, we would like to play some of your music to the Kashmir Radio listeners. So could you maybe pick two of your songs and tell us a little bit about them?
2: Yeah, so you will play two of my songs, and they are called By My Side and In November, and actually one of them is the example of what I've told you before, that it might seem like it's about romantic love and it's not. It's about getting out of friendship but also wanting to stay in it but knowing that it's probably bad for you. Yeah, but I don't like explaining my lyrics. And another one, In November, is about, you know, thinking about someone and just remembering some memories and nostalgia.
0: Once again, thank you so much. Now let's listen to some of your music.
2: Thanks.

That was Calliope by my side and In November. Both songs are not yet released, but Olivia was super sweet to record these demos for this very occasion, so you heard it here first. Make sure to follow her on social media. You can also find her at calliopemusic.bandcamp.com. And this is all from us today. Once again, it was Agata and Ola from Girls to the Front, and we took over this episode of The Ear Has to Travel as part of Eastern Day's 2021 crossover between Kashmir Radio and Radio Capital. Thank you so much, Katerina, for having us. And to all of you, thank you for staying with us. If you are interested in our current and future projects and activities, come follow Girls to the Front on Facebook, Instagram, hopefully soon on our website, but more info soon. And if you'd like to work with us, perform at our gigs, well, when the COVID is over, obviously, but hopefully soon. Or if you'd like to submit your writing or art to our zine, take part in our workshops, or even just to chat, feel free to write us an email. It's girlstothefront.poland@gmail.com. Oh, and don't forget to check out the Ear Has to Travel's Rain Over Our Show at Radio Capital, which happens this week as well. Once again, thank you. Take care, stay safe. Bye.